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0: This is Akashwani, the news read by Tanvi Khurana. Union Home Minister Amit Shah has said the government is considering assigning additional areas of responsibility to the Border Security Force BSF to make it more effective in dealing with emerging security challenges. Mr. Shah made the remarks while interacting with the BSF personnel at Bhuj in Gujarat yesterday after inaugurating two strategically crucial new border outposts on the India-Pakistan border. Mr. Shah said in the 60th year of the BSF's establishment, a decision has been taken to completely transform the BSF's concept of border security. He announced the establishment of a quadrangular security grid, introducing a new concept of territorial security to replace the traditional approach of mere border security.
1: We have decided to completely transform the concept of the BSF's border security. In the coming days, we will create a security grid based on a four-dimensional concept. And instead of focusing solely on border security, we will introduce a new concept of territorial security. Under the Smart Border Security Project, we are working to strengthen the security grid along the entire border with Bangladesh and Pakistan.
0: The government has asked public sector oil marketing companies to set up liquefied petroleum gas LPG reserves for at least 30 days as West Asia conflict persists, disrupting global energy supplies. Joint Secretary at the Ministry of Petroleum and Natural Gas, Sujata Sharma, stated this while talking to the reporters yesterday during the interministerial press briefing on the West Asia conflict. Outlining the precautionary measures to safeguard against supply shocks, Ms. Sharma said India was also working to increase crude oil storage capacity. Ms. Sharma said the government is working to strengthen fuel security through strategic reserves and ensuring uninterrupted supply, even as the steps continue to be taken against hoarding. President of Myanmar, U Min Aung Hlaing, will arrive at Gaya in Bihar this morning on a five-day visit to India. He will be accompanied by a high-level delegation comprising several cabinet ministers, senior officials and business leaders. This will be the first visit of President U Min Aung Hlaing to India in his current capacity. At Gaya, he will offer prayers at the Mahabodhi Temple and at Sujata Temple. He will arrive in New Delhi later in the day, where he will meet External Affairs Minister Dr. S. Jaishankar this evening. Tomorrow, the Myanmar President is expected to participate in the Myanmar-India Business Forum. On Monday, President U Min Aung Hlaing will hold discussions with the Prime Minister Narendra Modi on further strengthening the historical and civilizational ties between the two countries.

Union Education Minister Dharmendra Pradhan held a detailed review meeting on the fund release and utilization under Samagra Shiksha Abhiyan with focus on making Samagra Shiksha 3.0 more efficient, transparent and outcome-oriented. In a social media post, Mr. Pradhan said an integrated approach through convergence of key schemes including Samagra Shiksha Abhiyan, PM Poshan, Pradhan Mantri Poshan Shakti Nirman, Understanding of Lifelong Learning for All in Society, ULAS, PM Shri, Pradhan Mantri Schools for Rising India and other flagship programs will be taken on from this year. He said this will ensure greater coordination and impact across the school education ecosystem. The Commission for Air Quality Management in NCR and adjoining areas, CAQM, has revoked all actions under Stage 1 of the extant schedule of the Graded Response Action Plan, GRAP, across the entire National Capital Region with immediate effect. The move comes following a significant improvement in the region's air quality. Daily average of Delhi improved from 207 on the 28th of this month to 123 yesterday. The forecast by India Meteorological Department also indicates that the AQI is likely to remain in the moderate category in the coming days. The CAQM subcommittee on GRAP has invoked stage 1 of the extant GRAP on the 19th of this month. And that is the end of this news bulletin.

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1: 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Our local resources shall be utilized. Our youth, unemployed youth shall be given employment opportunity. Their income will increase. Their standard of living will increase. And many problems will be solved. So we need to make, we need to motivate, we need to create entrepreneurship. We need to motivate them to start industry. And we need to tell our students that try to become job givers. And not job seekers. Then only it will help in making our country.

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1: 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cases debt recovery case partition case eviction case land acquisition amadi atopa civil case kayamani campaign asina wakhal laitaba santi laiba amade shakhut pakayama piri khanghan jariba high court 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
2: under the aegis of mediation and conciliation project committee mcpc supreme court of india
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1: This is Akashvani Shillong, the Northeast News Bulletin, read by Miranda Bla. The headlines: State election machinery ready for Rajya Sabha polls, says Meghalaya CEO BDR Tiwari. Meghalaya and Assam keen to resume border talks soon, says Chief Minister Conrad Sangma. Manipur government announces series of austerity measures following Prime Minister Narendra Modi's appeal amid prevailing global challenges. Nagaland Chief Minister Nephew Rio called on the citizens to actively participate in the upcoming census of India. And now the news in detail. The Department of Youth Affairs, Ministry of Youth Affairs and Sports began its two-day Chintan Shivir at IIM Shillong with participation from officials of the department, My Bharat and NSS from across the country. The program focused on strengthening youth engagement and advancing the vision of Viksit Bharat through youth-led development. Union Minister Dr. Mansukh Mandavia highlighted that My Bharat has become a major national movement with 2.17 crore youth volunteers and stressed the goal of expanding its reach to every district and block. He also called for stronger grassroots leadership, nationwide anti-drug campaigns, establishment of My Bharat centres in all districts and greater inclusion of Northeast youth in national development initiatives. The biennial election to the lone Rajya Sabha seat from Meghalaya will be held on June 18th, with the state election machinery fully prepared to ensure the smooth conduct of the electoral process. Addressing reporters, Chief Electoral Officer Dr. BDR Tiwari said the election is being conducted as the tenure of the sitting Rajya Sabha member is set to expire on June 21st. According to Tiwari, the polling will take place on June 18th from 9 a.m. to 4 p.m, while the counting of votes will commence at 5 p.m. on the same day. Earlier in the day, election officials, along with representatives of the Meghalaya Legislative Assembly, inspected the polling venue and expressed satisfaction with the arrangements made in compliance with the Election Commission guidelines. Meghalaya and Assam are optimistic of resuming the talks on border dispute once the oath of the cabinet ministers in the newly formed government of Assam takes place. The statement came from Chief Minister Conrad Sangma after he and Deputy Chief Minister Snyaw Balangdhar met Assam Chief Minister Himanta Biswa Sarma at Guwahati to discuss the ongoing dispute in Lapangap village. Sangma said that the government of Assam and Meghalaya are trying to bring different stakeholders to resolve the issue and find a way forward. During the meeting, some measures were worked out which would help in diffusing the tension in Lapangap, and officials concerned will take steps in the next few days and try to resolve the issue. Assam Chief Minister Himanta Biswa Sarma on Friday chaired a series of high-level review meetings with key departments to assess the progress of major government schemes and infrastructure projects aimed at accelerating the state's development journey. The Chief Minister said the discussions focus on strengthening and implementation of initiatives under the double-engine government and ensuring the timely delivery of commitments made to the people of Assam. During a separate review meeting with the Health Department, Sarma discussed a range of issues related to strengthening the healthcare sector in the state. The discussions included strategies to reduce infant mortality rate below the national average by 2029, fill manpower shortages in hospitals, upgrade healthcare facilities in tea garden areas, and continue free diagnostic programs. Responding to Prime Minister Narendra Modi's appeal amid prevailing global challenges, the Manipur government on Friday announced a series of measures aimed at conserving fuel and reducing expenditure from the state's exchequer. The cabinet meeting decided to implement several measures, including reducing the size of VIP convoys, initiating official work from home arrangements, freezing government-funded foreign travel, and taking steps to curb non-essential government expenditure. In another major decision, the cabinet also approved the filling of 173 posts of auxiliary nurse and midwife ANM in the Family Welfare Department. A grant at

station and passing out parade of 726 Agnavis was held at the Assam Regimental Centre in Shillong, marking the successful completion of the rigorous military training. The impressive parade was reviewed by Uttarakhand Governor Lieutenant General Gurmeet Singh. The ceremony symbolised the successful culmination of months of intense and disciplined military training. Addressing the gathering, Lieutenant General Gurmeet Singh highlighted the Assam Regiment's contribution to nation building and praised the role of the Northeast in strengthening the Indian Army. He stressed the core values of military life, duty, sacrifice, discipline and patriotism, while congratulating the newly trained soldiers on successfully completing their training. Nagaland Chief Minister Nephew Rio has called on the citizens of the state to actively participate in the upcoming census of India. The Chief Minister stressed that accurate data is essential for fair representation and informed planning for the state's development. In Nagaland, phase one of the census is scheduled to begin next month with self-enumeration from June 16th to 30th, followed by house-to-house listing from 1st July to 30th of July. Census 2027 is the first census in the country being carried out using digital tools. The Northeastern Council has sanctioned ₹339.06 crore for development projects across Mizoram during the 15th Finance Commission period. According to the official statement, the expenditure was made under the scheme of NEC, schemes of NEC, SONEC and Northeast Special Infrastructure Development Scheme. Under the SONEC program, the NEC spent 123.83 crore rupees on a wide range of projects aimed at improving public infrastructure and livelihood opportunities in the state. The initiatives covered sectors such as healthcare, veterinary services, market infrastructure, education, sports, culture, and community development. In the road sector, six projects worth 277.99 crore rupees were taken up under the NESID's road program under the 15th Finance Commission period. Manipur Chief Minister Yumnam Khemchand Singh inaugurated the Manipur Police Museum at the first Manipur Rifles in Assam on Friday. The museum displays antique weapons which were used during the Second World War, old archive photographs of the Manipur Police and radio transceivers of very high frequency used by the Manipur Police in the late 1990s. Later, the Chief Minister paid a visit to the Manipur Police headquarters located at Mantri Pukhri and inaugurated a crutch room. Later, the Chief Minister also chaired cabinet meeting at the Civil Secretariat at Mantri Pukhri, marking the first ever cabinet meeting held at the Secretariat. Arunachal Pradesh Chief Minister Pema Khandu has announced the formation of four high-powered committees to examine the recommend measures on matters related to re-verification of APST certificates, non-APST offspring issue, strengthening the ILP framework and review of ILP guidelines 2026 and illegal infiltration. The committees were formed following discussions with different groups, government officials and legal experts. He informed that each committee will include representatives from AITF, AAPSU, ST Bachao Andolan Committee, legal experts, research scholars and women representatives to ensure a balanced, inclusive and action-oriented process. In Tripura, the Secretary of the Higher Education Department, Rabil Hemendra Kumar, has announced that all necessary arrangements have been completed for the smooth conduct of the NEET UG 2026 examination held on June 21st. Addressing media persons, he said the examination will be held at 10 centres across the state, including 9 in West Tripura District and 1 in Dalai District. A total of 4,700 candidates will appear for the examination. Sikkim Chief Secretary R. Tilang chaired a coordination meeting for the upcoming Kailash Mansarovar Yatra at Gangtok. The Yatra this year, scheduled for mid-June, will comprise 10 batches of 50 Yatris each. Last year, the Yatris would undergo acclimatization for 2 nights at the acclimatization centers located at 18th Mile and Hangu Lake before crossing over to China via Nathula. Following a 10-day pilgrimage, the Yatris will return through Nathula and brought back to Gangtok on the same day. And before we close, the headlines once again. State election machinery ready for Rajya Sabha poll, says Meghalaya CEO BDR Tiwari. Meghalaya and Assam keen to resume border talks soon,
says Chief Minister Konrad Sangma. Manipur government announces series of austerity measures following Prime Minister Narendra Modi's appeal amid prevailing global challenges. Nagaland Chief Minister Nephew Rio called on the citizens to actively participate in the upcoming Census of India. And with that, we end the Northeast News Bulletin, which came to you from the Shillong station of Akashvani. Have a nice day.

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2: Hui, hui.
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2: I am not sure if you are not sure if you are not sure if you are not sure if you are not sure if you are not sure if you are not sure if you are not sure if you are not sure if you are not sure if you are not sure if you are not sure if you are not sure if you are not sure if you are not sure if you are not sure if you are not sure if you are not sure if you are not sure if you are
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1: Good afternoon, this is Akashwani and I'm Shagun Chopra with the midday news. The headlines. Indian Army prepared for Operation Sindhu 2.0 if the situation warrants, says Chief of Army Staff General Upendra Dwivedi. Myanmar President U Min Aung Hlaing begins his five-day India visit with prayers at Mahabodhi Temple in Bodh Gaya, Bihar. Karnataka Congress Legislature Party to meet in Bangalore this afternoon to elect its new leader. At least seven people killed in separate incidents of thunderstorms, rain and lightning across Bihar. U.S. Defense Secretary Pete Hegseth says Washington is prepared to resume military action against Iran if efforts to reach a deal fail. And in women's cricket, India to take on hosts England in second T20 international three-match series in Bristol today. And now the news in detail. Chief of Army Staff General Upendra Dwivedi today said that the Indian Armed Forces remain on high operational alert and are prepared for Operation Sindhu 2.0 if the situation warrants further military action. Addressing the passing out parade of the 150th course at the National Defence Academy in Kharakwasla, Pune, General Dwivedi said that Operation Sindoor demonstrated India's ability to respond to provocation with precision and resolve, setting a benchmark for the country's response to emerging security challenges. General Dwivedi said Operation Sindoor reflected the nation's resolve and underscored the importance of synergy among the armed forces.
2: As far as Operation Sindoor is concerned, firstly, it is still continuing. There is temporary cessation of hostilities. So the Indian Army or all the three services are preparing well for Operation Sindoor 2.0 if it takes place. Presently, we are looking at enhancing our synergy within the three services. We are looking at equipping ourselves for the next warfare. As I have told you, the next warfare will not be limited to the land, maritime and air alone. The new entries, that is the space, cyber and cognitive warfare, will play a very important role.
1: President of Myanmar U Min Aung Hlaing arrived today at Gaya in Bihar on a five-day visit to India. He visited the world-renowned Mahabodhi Temple in Bodh Gaya and offered prayers at the sacred Buddhist site. He also meditated under the revered Bodhi tree where Lord Buddha is believed to have attained enlightenment. During his visit, the Myanmar president paid obeisance at the historic Sujata Temple in Bakuror and visited the Burmese monastery in Bodh Gaya. President U Min Aung Hlaing will arrive in New Delhi later in the day. He will meet External Affairs Minister Dr. S. Jaishankar this evening. Tomorrow, the Myanmar President is expected to participate in the Myanmar-India Business Forum. On Monday, President U Min

0: Aung Lang will hold discussions with Prime Minister Narendra Modi. The Karnataka Congress Legislature Party is scheduled to meet in Bangalore at 4 p.m. today to elect its new leader to succeed the outgoing Chief Minister, Mr. Siddaramaiah. Governor Thavarchand Gehlot has already accepted the resignation of Mr. Siddaramaiah, asking him to act as a caretaker until a new incumbent is chosen. Our correspondent reports that Mr. D.K. Shivkumar is likely to be formally elected as the new leader of the Congress Legislature Party. The 136 Congress MLAs have been asked to attend the CLP meeting. More from our correspondent.
1: Before being elected the CLP leader, D.K. Shivkumar met Governor to indicate the preferred days of swearing-in ceremony and venue. Once the CLP chooses its new leader, the swearing-in date and number of legislators to be sworn in will be finalized. The cabinet formation exercise has already started with many aspirants lobbying for ministerial berths. The government formation exercise is given priority so that Rajya Sabha and Legislative Council election next month could be given due importance. KPCC president's seat is likely to fall vacant after its present incumbent takes over as Chief Minister. Sudhindra, Akashwani News, Bengaluru.
0: The National Testing Agency, NTA, has said that the technical glitch at the end of its technology partner, TCS, delayed the commencement of the Common University Entrance Test, UG 2026, at some examination centres today. In a social media post, the NTA said the issue has been resolved and the examination is being conducted with full compensatory time to ensure that no candidate is disadvantaged. The agency said the timing for the afternoon session has been revised. Candidates will be allowed entry from 2:30 p.m. while the examination will begin at 4 p.m. instead of the scheduled time of 3 p.m. NTA said candidates appearing in the morning session are being given the full duration of the examination and will be permitted to leave only after completing the paper. Chief of Defence Staff General Anil Chauhan today bid farewell to military service after receiving a ceremonial Tri-Services Guard of Honour at the National War Memorial in New Delhi. The ceremony marked the culmination of his distinguished tenure as the country's top military officer. After laying wreath at the War Memorial, General Chauhan said it was a matter of great honour for him to superannuate with the Tri-Services Guard of Honour. Marking his transition to civilian life after over four decades of service, General Chauhan described his tenure satisfying and excellent.
2: A matter of great honour for me to superannuate with the Tri-Services Guard of Honour. I thank the three services and headquarters IDS for it. With the conclusion of the Guard of Honour, I bid farewell to my colleagues in uniform, comrades in arms forever. I laid the wreath at the War Memorial for the last time in uniform as a humble tribute to those who laid down their lives in the line of duty. This is symbolic of my transiting from uniform to a civilian life. I had a very satisfying and an excellent tenure.
0: Chief Election Commissioner Gyanesh Kumar today said that elections in India are conducted strictly in accordance with the Constitution, electoral laws and the transparent guidelines issued by the Election Commission. Addressing the second National Conference of Councils representing the Election Commission at the India International Institute of Democracy and Election Management in New Delhi, Mr. Kumar highlighted that around 1.8 crore personnel are deployed during Lok Sabha elections to ensure transparency, accountability and the conduct of free and fair polls.
3: Elections in India are held strictly as per the Constitution of India, electoral rolls, electoral laws and the transparent instructions issued by Election Commission of India from time to time. No right and no left. It's only law. It's only transparency. You know how many electors are there in India? You add the continent of America, North America, South America, the entire Europe, the entire Australia, the entire Africa, and still 8 crores counting. We are roughly 95 crores plus today.
0: The conference began with demonstrations and briefings on electoral roll management, special intensive revision and polling, and counting procedures. This is Akashwani giving you the news. For quick news updates round the clock, follow us on our X handle at AIR News Alerts. And for details of stories and more, log on to our website www.newsonair.gov.in and download News on AIR app. At least seven people have been killed in separate incidents of thunderstorms, rain and lightning strikes across Bihar. Three fatalities were reported in Gaya, while Aurangabad recorded two deaths.

0: Additionally, one death each has been reported from Saran and Khagaria districts. Expressing grief over the tragic incidents, Chief Minister Samrat Chaudhary has announced an ex gratia grant of 4 lakh rupees each for the next of kin of the deceased. Minority Affairs Minister Kiran Rijiju today informed that for the first time, Indian Hajj Mission has received 2 prestigious Labittum Awards from the Saudi Ministry of Hajj and Umrah for excellence in Hajj coordination and communication. In a social media post, Mr. Rijiju said that the successful conduct of the core phase of Hajj 2026 reflects the seamless coordination between the Ministry of Minority Affairs, the Hajj Committee of India, and the Indian Hajj Mission led by India's Ambassador to Saudi Arabia and the Consul General in Jeddah. Goa today celebrated its 40th Statehood Day at the Kala Academy in Panaji. Addressing the gathering, Vice President C.P. Radhakrishnan described Goa as a model state that has successfully balanced development with the preservation of its rich culture and heritage. More from our correspondent.
1: Vice President C.P. Radhakrishnan today said Goa stands as an inspiring example of how identity and progress can go hand in hand. Addressing the 40th Goa Statehood Day celebrations at Kala Academy in Panaji, he said Goa has successfully preserved its cultural roots while embracing modern development. The Vice President described Goa as much more than tourist destination, calling it a living civilization shaped by cultural exchange, social harmony and intellectual openness. Earlier, Vice President inaugurated the Mario Miranda exhibition, released a commemorative postage stamp and special cover on the renowned cartoonist, distributed awards and appointment letters, and launched enhanced assistance under Deen Dayal Swasthya Seva Yojana scheme. Mahesh Sopade, Akashwani News, Panaji.
0: Hindi Patrakarita Divas is being observed today. The day is celebrated every year on May 30th in India to commemorate the beginning of journalism in the Hindi. The day marks the publication of Uddant Martand, the first Hindi newspaper in India, which was launched on May 30th, 1826 from Kolkata. The newspaper was founded and edited by Pandit Jugal Kishore Shukla, who is regarded as a pioneer of Hindi journalism. On the occasion, Lok Sabha Speaker Om Birla today extended his greetings to journalists, writers and enlightened individuals dedicated to the Hindi language. In a social media post, Mr. Birla said that Hindi journalism has served as a powerful medium for awakening social consciousness, strengthening democracy and reflecting the sentiments of the people. US President Donald Trump held a 2-hour meeting with his top advisors at the White House to discuss the possibility of a deal with Iran aimed at extending the ceasefire. The meeting, held in the Situation Room, ended without any clarity on the next course of action. Ahead of the meeting, President Trump said that any agreement to prolong the ceasefire would require Iran to reopen the Strait of Hormuz, commit to never developing a nuclear weapon, and allow the United States to remove its enriched uranium stockpile. U.S. Defense Secretary Pete Hegseth has said that Washington is prepared to resume military action against Iran if efforts to reach a deal fail. Addressing the Shangri-La Dialogue, Asia's premier security forum, Mr. Hegseth said the U.S. has adequate military stockpiles in the region and around the world to undertake such operations if required. He said the country is well positioned to respond to any contingency. The U.S. Defense Secretary also asserted that Washington remains firmly committed to the Asia-Pacific region despite its involvement in the conflict with Iran. He said the U.S. has not shifted to its strategic focus away from the Indo-Pacific. Defense Secretary Rajesh Kumar Singh held bilateral discussions with the Defense Minister of Netherlands, Dilan Yesegol Segerius, on the sidelines of the International Institute of Strategic Studies Shangri-La Dialogue in Singapore. In a social media post, the Defense Ministry said the talks focused on enhancing bilateral defense cooperation, strengthening military-to-military ties, and exploring opportunities for defense-industrial collaboration, reflecting the growing strategic partnership between India and the Netherlands. The India Meteorological Department, IMD, has forecast heavy to very heavy rainfall over West Uttar Pradesh, Bihar, Odisha, Tamil Nadu, Puducherry, Karaikal and Andaman and Nicobar Islands today. The IMD has also predicted thunderstorm accompanied with hailstorm over Haryana, Punjab, Delhi, Rajasthan, Vidarbh and Chhattisgarh. The Met Department said that northeastern states and coastal Karnataka are likely to experience thunderstorm accompanied with lightning. Heatwave conditions are likely to prevail over West Madhya Pradesh and Telangana.

On to sports. In badminton, India's mixed doubles pair of Dhruv Kapila and Tanisha Krasto are taking on Japan's Sayaka Hobara and Yuichi Shimogami in the semi-finals of the Singapore Open Super 750 tournament today. The Indian pair secured their semi-final berth after defeating Malaysia's Chen Thangri and Toh Ey in the quarter-finals yesterday. Meanwhile, India's men's doubles duo of Satvik Sairaj Ranki Reddy and Chirag Shetty will also be in semi-final action. In women's cricket, India to take on hosts England in the second T20 international in Bristol today, with the visitors aiming to seal the three-match series. The match is scheduled to begin at 7 p.m. Indian Standard Time. India currently lead the series 1-0 after a commanding 38-run victory in the opening match in Chelmsford on Thursday. And in cricket, Gujarat Titans stormed into the final of the IPL 2026 with a commanding 7-wicket victory over Rajasthan Royals in qualifier 2 at New Chandigarh last night. And now, before we end the bulletin, the headlines once again. Indian Army prepared for Operation Sindhu 2.0 if the situation warrants, says Chief of Army Staff General Upendra Dwivedi. Myanmar President U Min Aung Hlaing begins his 5-day India visit with prayers at Mahabodhi Temple in Bodh Gaya, Bihar. Karnataka Congress Legislature Party to meet in Bangalore this afternoon to elect its new leader. At least 7 people killed in separate incidents of thunderstorms, rain and lightning across Bihar. U.S. Defense Secretary Pete Hegseth says Washington is prepared to resume military action against Iran if efforts to reach a deal fail. And in women's cricket, India to take on hosts England in second T20 international of 3-match series in Bristol today. And with that, we end the midday news.

Manipuri film is saying, Lantok Siriwasi Akaspani Falgi, Sangai Channel Dekini. Kangan Jabama Akaspani Falgi music section gi. B degi B high Kanavagi music audition. 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

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I'm your host Minerva Thonaujum and thank you Sanayai for the handover. Today we're celebrating one of the most versatile artists in modern music, Post Malone. Yes, you guessed it right, it is Artist of the Week. From hip-hop and pop to rock and country, Post Malone has never been afraid to cross musical boundaries. Over the next half hour, we'll hear some of his biggest collaborations and fan favorites, along with a few interesting stories behind the songs. So now to start off with one of the biggest songs of his career, Sunflower by Post Malone and Swali. Sunflower was created for the animated film Spider-Man Into the Spider-Verse and became one of the most successful soundtrack songs ever. It was later certified at record-breaking levels in the United States and remains one of Post Malone's signature hits. This one for you, my listeners.

Post Malone's real name is Austin Richard Post. The Maloney part of his stage name was reportedly generated using an online rap name generator when he was a teenager. Now, for the next collaboration, this one is with Beyoncé. This collaboration appeared on Beyoncé's country-inspired album Cowboy Carter. It surprised many fans and showed just how comfortably Post Malone can fit into different genres, including country music.

Coming up next, Take What You Want featuring Ozzy Osbourne and Travis Scott. Many rock fans were amazed when Post Malone teamed up with the legendary rocker Ozzy Osbourne. The song introduced Post to a whole new audience and proved his love for rock music runs deep.

Despite his massive success, Post Malone is known in the music industry as one of the friendliest and most approachable stars. Many artists who work with him mention how relaxed and genuine he is in the studio. And hence, the stardom, I'd say. I Found Love featuring Sia is your next song.

You're tuned into Sangha Channel of Akashvani Imphal, and we're playing Western music right now. Coming up next is the song Guy for That by Post Malone featuring Luke Combs. Post Malone and Luke Combs first connected through their mutual love of country music. Fans had been hoping for a collaboration long before this song finally arrives. So let's see how this one is.

The next song I'm playing for you all, my listeners, is I Had Some Help by Post Malone featuring Morgan Wallen. The song became one of Post Malone's biggest country hits and helped launch his full country era project, F1 Trillion. The collaboration gained huge attention almost immediately after release.

Goodbyes by Post Malone featuring Young Thug debuted in the top 5 of Billboard Hot 100 and became one of the standout singles from Post Malone's album Hollywood's Bleeding.

And that's a Post Malone special on Artists of the Week in the Western Music Program. From rap and rock to pop and country, Post Malone continues to reinvent himself while staying true to his unique sound. Thank you for joining me this afternoon on the Western Music Program here on Sangai Channel of Akashvani Imphal. Until next time, keep enjoying the music, have a wonderful day ahead, and keep the music alive.

ꯐꯥꯕꯒꯤ ꯄꯥꯂꯟ ꯊꯧꯔꯝꯗ ꯁꯔꯨꯛ ꯌꯥꯈ꯭ꯔꯦ꯫ ꯄꯅꯥꯖꯤꯗ ꯂꯩꯕ ꯀꯂꯥ ꯑꯦꯀꯥꯗꯃꯤꯗ ꯄꯥꯡꯊꯣꯛꯄ ꯊꯧꯔꯝ ꯑꯗꯨꯗ ꯁꯔꯨꯛ ꯌꯥꯔꯗꯨꯅ ꯎꯄꯔꯥꯁꯇ꯭ꯔꯄꯇꯤꯅ ꯍꯥꯏ ꯒꯣꯋꯥ ꯑꯁꯤ ꯚꯥꯔꯠꯀꯤ ꯍꯦꯔꯤꯇꯦꯖ, ꯅꯥꯠ ꯆꯠꯅꯕꯤ, ꯃꯣꯗꯔꯅꯤꯇꯤ, ꯂꯩꯕꯥꯛ ꯑꯁꯤꯒꯤ ꯑꯣꯏꯕ ꯑꯃꯁꯨꯡ ꯃꯥꯂꯦꯝꯒꯤ ꯉꯁꯤꯒꯤ ꯍꯣꯡꯂꯛꯂꯤꯕ ꯃꯁꯛꯁꯤꯡ 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
1: Like Babashi Matabo Talakumatam success and Maki Yavira Anganina Kanja had the boarding tour of Bahai Tareka. Others find out boarding tour of Pomatam Sida Isana Hatang fresh or Tokma Bahai Tareka, leisure time, the Kerikari Tobi Vagimaru.
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0: 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Mayam Lereko Sigi Exam Sida Kwegi Experience Sida Hining Badi. First and foremost, number one, the Kwegi conceptual clarity is a present lay view. Maki Kalakalai Pabi Panata. I can say present saying Bama Kongching Hoda Gadi, Nana Hing, any exam of Tamatamda. Exam to give nagi demand or nang fulfill to bunga mukani concept clear whatever ko. Adu secondly ni hining body ya koi just like hak example patient to ni hari adu hak like banata ba. Sai extra curricular activities ko. Yoga abu to boi gera na chaga na journaling to ni hai hai gera sports boi gera NCC public debate. 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Kai ni odi hang wai nagi personality da na improve to bunga mdu sha. 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Adu hang interview sanga matam da su like hai gum atani changa tu ko. Adu ta nangi Who are you? Had matam da. I define doctors in a say in a pursuit or riba. Hope is extracurricular activities may have done. I define doctors. Sishiyamaru in a kanzi. The third thing in a hiding is a success ka failure is a mayam na success in a pamneko. Atubu, the biggest lesson in my life is a failure no way. Atu in a mayam na hiding is a at least you should fail once in your life right there by giving your best effort. And the best effort to be matam na at least fail to matam na. Atu the nang na lap and nangi the reaction do. Atu do. Atu buna nangi any coming nangi like jani the face to buda. Yam na matin paakani. 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
1: 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I'm going
2: 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There's a margin gee. 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
0: 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As an aquina, sang liner, my calculation to Rokanda. I need to not know more than you told a PBD. My management, the Zoo Yamna, Papa Oregati, my water quality for a good year, a sabagi, a sea baggy canoe, some of the salary.
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1: 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I do a secondary infection, the bacterial infection, my ama, of Shilakan, as a queen, Massi Uopangi. 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As you can come with the empire, Massi, a quick cob, you wouldn't talk like. At the Massi Zulay, do a queen, a fin rod, tail rod, kumba. 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

0: 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Conciliation Project Committee MCPC Supreme Court of India hena kupamarol kidamak Office of the Manipur State Legal Services Authority ADR Building Lamphel Courts Complex Lamphel Part Imphal West 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

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SMS ꯊꯥꯕꯤꯔꯛꯇꯨꯅ ꯊꯧꯔꯝ ꯁꯔꯨꯛ ꯌꯥꯕꯤꯔꯛꯈꯤꯕꯁꯤꯡ ꯑꯃꯗꯤ ꯊꯧꯔꯝ ꯍꯧꯕꯗꯒꯤ ꯂꯣꯏꯕ ꯐꯥꯎꯕ ꯇꯥꯕꯤꯈꯤꯕ ꯈ꯭ꯋꯥꯏ ꯄꯨꯝꯅꯃꯛꯄꯨ ꯊꯧꯔꯝ ꯂꯥꯟꯊꯣꯛꯆꯈꯤꯕ ꯍꯨꯏꯅꯤꯡꯁꯨꯝꯕꯝ ꯗꯦꯕ ꯗꯠꯇꯅ ꯑꯃꯨꯛꯀ ꯍꯟꯅ ꯊꯥꯒꯠꯄ ꯐꯣꯡꯗꯣꯛꯆꯔꯤ. ꯃꯈꯜ ꯃꯊꯦꯜꯒꯤ ꯊꯧꯔꯝ ꯀꯌꯥ ꯁꯟꯗꯣꯛꯇꯨꯅ ꯇꯥꯍꯟꯖꯔꯤꯕ ꯑꯁꯤ ꯃꯦꯒꯥꯍꯔꯁ 100.5 ꯁꯟꯗꯣꯛꯆꯔꯤꯕ ꯑꯀꯥꯁꯕꯥꯅꯤ ꯏꯝꯐꯥꯜꯒꯤ FM ꯁꯉꯥꯏ ꯆꯦꯅꯦꯜꯗꯒꯤꯅꯤ.

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0: 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Welcome to Night Melodies, where it's time to kick back, unwind, and let the music take over. I'm Machunulu Niumey, and I'm here with Ritesh and Maniza for a fun-filled hour. So send in your texts, your thoughts, and your musings at 9233-683-725.
1: Exactly. Hi.
2: Hello. Nice to be back.
1: Yes, obviously you're welcome again. This is Ritesh.
2: I'm Maniza Mao.
0: And I'm Machun Lulu Niumey. And I'm really, really excited because Maniza is here in the studio with us today.
1: Okay, what song you're going to play first while we retrieve the SMS as well as announce the
0: today
1: number?
0: Today it's going to be Maniza's choice.
1: Obviously,
0: Yes.
2: Okay, so let me play the first song for today. Let's enjoy the night. So we'll start with a K-pop
0: yes.
2: item.
0: But before that, let me announce the number again. It's 9233-683-725.
1: Yes.
2: Yes. Please write
1: in. And before that, let me interrupt again.
2: Okay.
1: We will be announcing the winner last time.
0: Yay! Applause! Applause! Yeah.
1: So we will be announcing the winner live on here. So you can go ahead.
2: Okay. So I applied as well. I hope I win. All right. So the first song we have today is called Dance the Night Away, because we want to have fun with you today. This is a song by Twice. So enjoy.
1: I love the band.
2: Yeah.

0: Okay, nice one. Nice one from Maniza, right?
1: Yes. Thank Started you. Off with a bang.
0: Yeah.
2: Thank you.
0: I hope it ends with a bang too. Anyway, the number again, let me repeat it again. It's 9233-683-725.
1: Mm-hmm.
0: Let me repeat again for you two. It's 9233-683-725. And... we will be announcing the winner again. Let me repeat that again. And Maniza also took part. I hope she wins as well. But
1: yes.
0: I don't know. I don't know whether she will win or not.
1: Maniza will win. And if it doesn't, if she doesn't win, then it's rigged. The competition is rigged.
0: Oh, yeah. Finger crossed.
1: Yeah.
2: Let's go.
0: Let's hope she wins. And you can also listen to our program on News On Air app, which is available on Play Store and iOS, right?
2: Yeah.
0: You can also have a radio set. If you have a radio set, obviously you can listen, right?
2: Of course.
1: But there's something about listening to the radio from the set, not from the phone. Yeah, okay. There's something very charming about listening on the set.
2: It sounds more beautiful. That's what I feel.
1: Vintage.
2: Yeah, something vintage. Exactly.
1: Yeah.
0: How would you describe that? How
1: reminds you of, you know, fun times when you don't have to think about so many things.
0: Uh-huh.
2: And then it's quiet. Drizzling outside.
1: Yeah.
2: Wow.
1: Something very charming about listening to the radio on the radio set. So I would recommend our dear listeners to buy radio sets if you can.
2: I really want to know who won the contest. Please, let's
0: we will be,
2: move ahead with this.
0: Yeah, obviously.
1: Well, so what message are we taking first then?
0: Yeah, it's from... Hizam Azim from Pachoy Part 4, Lai Harao Bum Manak. And he says, good evening to all the presenters. When difficulty arises, wisdom and awareness are needed. Careless words and actions can lead to unfortunate consequences. Today, I would like to share an important message. Road accidents are becoming increasingly common these days.
1: True,
0: very true. Mm-hmm. Drivers should never drive under the influence of alcohol, and underage children should not be allowed to drive vehicles.
1: I concur wholeheartedly about this one. Yeah,
2: it's completely true.
0: We come across. I just come across while coming to the office just now. Many valuable lives have been lost because of road accidents. Let us all become more aware and responsible. Follow traffic rules and work together to make our roads safer for everyone. What
2: Correct.
0: Do you say, Maniza?
2: Yes, I am grateful that you were able to share that with us. Mm-hmm. I think so many of us can really resonate with that. So, thank you.
1: Yeah, what a responsible message.
2: Yeah,
0: these are the things we need to focus on. Young people, mindlessly drive, and parents should be always be careful while they send out their kids as well, right?
2: Yeah. Wear a helmet, please. Right, for the two-wheelers, please wear a helmet, even if you're sitting in front or back or the third. I don't know, that's not allowed, but still wear a helmet.
1: Or if you're crossing the road, look left, look right, and then look front, and then you cross.
2: Yeah, wear a helmet while crossing the road.
1: Being a pedestrian.
0: What you said? Wear a helmet
2: while crossing
0: the road.
2: You just have to be like 100% alert when you're crossing the road.
0: Okay. Yeah. Left, right, back, front.
2: If your eyesight is not good,
1: like me,
2: like her, like Machun. Oh, you didn't know? I have to hold her hand, otherwise she can't even see anything. So, just
1: take a friend,
2: or just cross along with the other people who can see. Okay, just move with the whole crowd together. Yeah.
0: Okay.
1: So thank you, Hijama Jim, for this responsible message, and I hope everybody who's listening in will
0: wear a helmet.
2: Watch Hamlet, read it, and also wear a helmet.
0: Difficulty pronouncing. Okay, I know you have
1: fever. I'm really sorry, I have a cold.
2: Excuse.
0: Yeah, well, we need to wear a mask, right?
2: Yes.
0: Anyway, I will be playing a song since the World Cup is also approaching. This is the new song, I think. You
2: Shakira. Is it Shakira? I love it. Is it Dai Dai?
0: Dai Dai.
2: Yeah, it's Dai Dai. I love that song.
1: I love
2: song.
1: Shakira.
2: Yeah. I'm glad she took over.
0: Okay. Hope so.
3: We're ready.
4: We are ready.
5: We are ready.
6: We are ready.
7: We are ready.
8: We are ready.
9: We are ready.

0: I think the song is really good, right?
1: It is. I think a great one.
2: But nothing can touch Waka Waka, like sure. We were discussing before
1: top
2: we
1: one.
2: Spoke. Yeah.
3: But I don't know why they have to choose Shakira all the time. They are all also...
2: Here comes Mr. Negativity.
1: Yeah, we just told him not to do this. We just warned him not to do this. My goodness.
3: Lots of singers are there. Obviously, lots of good singers.
1: So we just said, nothing beats Shakira's dance moves, the grooves.
2: Shakira is pretty.
1: Yeah.
2: Shakira's a short queen like me.
3: For that reason.
1: Yeah, that's why. One of the reasons. But she's super talented though. Her voice is also very unique. Like Machun.
3: No. Like Machun. Okay.
1: Like Machun.
3: So you are voting for Shakira just because Machun matches it. Okay.
1: Height, voice, everything.
2: Yeah.
3: Okay.
2: Yeah. Shakira's awesome.
1: Yeah.
2: You're not awesome.
3: Seriously.
2: Please do not say anything about our queen, Shakira. Anyway, I just want to ask, which team are you supporting for the World Cup?
3: Obviously, I mean, I'm a big fan of Argentina. I mean, there could not be any team better than Argentina.
2: Okay, I just want to ask, do you like Messi?
1: Of course.
2: No.
1: What?
3: Don't say that on air.
2: No, do you know that K-drama?
1: Oh,
2: like
1: where we flirt using his name.
2: Yeah.
1: My goodness, that's how we get the attention from the guys.
2: Yeah.
1: That was like a kind of a...
2: It was a meme
1: flirty
2: song. You know,
1: when
2: you want somebody to like you, especially a guy,
1: mm-hmm.
2: you go up and ask him, do you like Messi?
3: Okay.
2: So that's like a meme thing.
1: Yeah,
3: okay,
1: so just to get the attention.
3: Talking about that, the last time we got an SMS, it was very interesting. A guy named Rakesh,
1: mm-hmm.
3: I think.
1: Rakesh.
3: I forgot the full name, but I remember he was asking like whether we are millennials.
1: Millennials, okay. We are.
3: We are.
1: We are proudly millennials.
2: Girl, who cares? We're alive and we're still breathing.
3: I mean, we were talking about Alpha G. I mean, lots of things were talked about.
2: We have no idea what those are. But
1: what is it right now?
2: Gen
1: the Alpha
2: Z.
1: The Gen Z. We have the Alpha something else, right? Right after. I'm not very good with this as well.
2: Me too.
1: Yeah. But I think ours is like very special.
3: Yeah.
1: We have too many memories to just forget it.
3: Just because we are in it.
1: Yeah, we know CDs, they don't know that.
2: Gen Z's will be like our, you know, era is the best.
1: Yeah.
2: Millennials will be like our era is the best. But
1: of course, we have our own reasons.
2: Yes. Mm-hmm. But what's important is we're all alive, we're still breathing.
3: Yes.
1: Yeah. We have survived.
2: Yeah.
3: Okay.
1: Everything.
3: Let me read out, sorry to interrupt.
1: Mm-hmm.
3: We have an SMS. It says, good evening. The presenters, I have been waiting for Saturday night only in Saturday night Melody's program come. So I'm a bit confused with the way the message is typed, but
1: mm-hmm.
3: So I want to share something today. I fell in love with boys I see on TV screen, the one in books who
1: uh-huh.
3: are as perfect as they can be my parents. Tell me to find someone in real life, but I want to stick to the boys who doesn't know that I'm...
2: That I exist.
3: That I exist. Okay.
1: Yes.
3: Well, what
2: a story of our lives.
1: Is it fictional character?
3: I don't know.
1: I'm
3: so confused with that way.
2: No, she's saying she's in love with the boys that she sees on TV and in the books.
1: Same. What's her name?
2: She didn't say her name.
1: Oh, please mention your name because same, okay? I am in love with...
2: Same story of our lives. Yeah.
1: We are in love with the characters as well.
3: I'm talking...
2: Edward?
1: Yeah, that was one of the...
2: Uh-huh.
1: Yeah, there was
2: Harry Potter?
1: Of course.
3: I mean...
2: Sherlock Holmes?
1: Darcy?
3: Oh,
1: Mr. Darcy, please. That's like...
2: Oh my God.
3: Seriously?
1: Don't say anything.
3: I'm sitting here, please.
1: No, we're just saying we are able to relate with her.
3: I'm sitting with the two ladies, mm-hmm. beautiful ladies, obviously. But the thing is, there are real guys out there. You need to, you know, come out of the...
2: It's because
1: of course.
2: We see real guys. That's why you fall in love with...
3: You're seeing
2: you
3: the
2: see
3: real
2: TV.
3: Guy, not the real guy.
2: Mm-hmm.
3: The real guy.
2: Michael B. Jordan.
3: Oh, seriously.
1: But we get her. It's completely relatable.
2: I understand her completely. This was a story of our life. So anonymous texter.
1: Yeah.
3: Whoever
1: we get you,
2: yeah.
1: Okay? This is not delusion. It happens.
2: We got you.
1: Yeah,
2: we got you.
1: Not this is true. Not Ritesh. He wouldn't understand.
2: You, yeah.
1: Men don't understand this. But then they somehow fancy Messi and Ronaldo. I don't know why.
2: I don't
1: please.
2: Know why.
1: As if they have their number or something like that.
3: I'm running out of patience.
2: So in that vein, we're going to play a very millennial song.
1: Yeah, here you go.
3: Seriously.
2: A surprise
1: just
2: millennial
1: introduce,
2: song.
1: Introduce the song as well.
2: No, we'll just keep this as a surprise.
1: Okay, cool.
2: All millennials are going to love this song.
1: Let's do it.
3: Yeah. Come on, Gen Z.
1: Yep.

0: I can literally hear you guys singing.
1: That was so fun, right? That
2: we
1: was
2: said
1: so
2: we're going to dance the night away, and yes. then that's why.
0: Oh, yeah, seriously.
1: And I'm sure people who are listening at home, they must be screaming and shouting yeah, along with the song.
2: For sure.
0: Okay, and I'm ready to announce the winner.
2: Mm-hmm. Let's go.
0: It's chosen. It's been... you choose it, right?
2: Yes.
0: Come on. You were singing it loud. Use your voice.
2: Let's go.
0: Have also a surprise that, you know, from our sponsors, Narayan Advertising Agency, that if you send us a beautiful SMS, that the one we received for the first time, of mm-hmm. the first one,
2: yeah.
0: Will also get a radio set. So
2: congratulations.
0: So... we will be waiting for that one, but let me announce the winner for the last
2: let's
0: one.
2: Go.
0: Last time. The winner is Tokchom Wangu Lima from Langjing Achowa Mamang Lekai.
2: Yay, congratulations.
1: Congratulations. Applause. Can you repeat the name again? So
0: it's
1: if Tokchom, she's listening in.
0: Yeah, it's Tokchom Wangu Lima.
2: Tokchom Wangu Lima. Yeah, all right, congratulations, girl.
0: Achowa Mamang Lekai, yes. She's the winner, and we will also be choosing one winner, you know, anyone who sent us beautiful SMS, you know.
2: Yeah, let's do that.
0: Mm-hmm. You choose it again.
2: Yeah, we will choose
0: a beautiful.
2: Yes, let's choose
1: it
2: together
1: again. Can
2: you say
1: that again? Who wants our winner? Who's getting the new set?
0: It's Tokchom Wangu Lima.
1: The new winner, who are we giving the prize to?
0: Yeah. Anybody who sends
2: a beautiful
0: SMS.
2: I think the one who sends about the traffic thing deserves it.
1: You heard them, guys. Whoever sends us the most beautiful message will get a prize.
2: Yeah. So we already have a beautiful one. So send in more so that we can compare. Mm-hmm. Then whoever makes the same kind of, you know, who levels up will get the...
0: Definitely.
2: Can I send in another message quickly?
1: No,
2: okay,
1: hard.
2: I am exempted from it this time, so yep.
0: Yeah, I will. Don't change your name and send it, okay? Okay, we have a request, but we are not going to read it out. But we will honor the fact that she took time to send us an SMS. It's Doli from Moirang, and we got another from Gari.
2: Okay.
0: He says, good evening, presenters. I am Vikas Takelambam from Gari. I want to dot dot dot.
2: What was that?
1: Did he really not taking requests? He's not taking requests.
2: Hi, Vikas. Thanks for the request.
0: Yes.
1: So let's hear why he likes this song so much.
2: Yeah.
0: Okay. He says, this song makes my heart peace or like missing someone.
2: Oh,
1: there are songs like that.
2: Yeah, they are.
0: Okay. We won't be able to play your song, but still you participated. You can be a lucky winner, right?
2: Of course.
0: Yeah. So let me announce the number again. It's 923-683-725. For the girls' satisfaction here, for the ladies out here, let me repeat again. It's 923-683-725. You can hear us on News On Air app and also the beautiful radio set.
2: Yes.
0: Okay, I will be playing a song. I don't know why. I mean, whether you guys know it. I know you guys hate the choice I made.
2: No,
0: but still,
2: we already love it. Please play.
0: I think it's one of the trending songs. And I don't know why it was trending. And it was suggested by someone. And I don't know why it was trending. But you guys, tell me why it was trending after listening to the song.
2: Okay, tell us.
1: Excited. Yeah.

0: I don't know why this song. I didn't like it.
1: Oh. Okay, that was blunt.
2: He did, but he didn't like it.
0: Yeah, I mean, somebody suggested it was a trending song on YouTube or Facebook.
2: I know why it was trending.
0: Yeah,
2: okay. Because they have this short vertical dramas on YouTube.
0: Yes.
2: It's like for 30, 60 seconds, and there's this rich CEO guy falls in love with.
1: Oh. They were using it for that?
2: Yeah, yeah.
1: Oh,
2: they use this kind of background. That's why maybe it's trending.
0: Oh. Why they fall in love with like rich guys, like CEO guys? I mean,
2: it's like a tale as old as time.
1: Yeah, I mean,
2: Cinderella and
1: a provider. Come on, a provider. I think it's very catchy as well. A very good dance item as well. Yeah.
2: Yes,
1: you can move to this.
2: If I want a migraine in the middle of the night, I will listen to this song.
1: Okay, you guys are not helping at all. Yeah.
0: I want a positive review from you.
1: Yeah, like I said, I would dance to this for sure.
0: Okay.
2: I will not. You give me money also, I won't.
1: Okay, on that note,
2: let's play a great song to clean our ears.
1: Okay.
0: Yeah,
1: tell us what.
2: And I know that this song is going to make one of our listeners really, really happy.
1: Okay.
2: Okay.
1: All right. So,
0: Shout out.
1: Lucky guy.
2: Go figure. Yeah.

0: That wasn't that fun.
1: Yeah.
2: That was very beautiful.
1: It must be heartbreaking for
2: someone. Is he Korean or Filipino?
0: I think he's Japanese.
1: Yung Kai, right?
2: Yeah. Yung Kai.
1: It sounds like a Japanese. I don't know.
2: Oh, I always thought
0: I
2: that
0: know.
2: He...
0: I may be wrong.
1: Let's not discuss this. Because it make us look dumb, ignorant.
2: Yeah, but if, you know, Filipino singers, they are very good. So I thought he was one of them. Okay, but that's a beautiful song.
1: I hope this is a podcast. You know, it sounds like a podcast when we three are sitting here and discussing.
2: It's a one-hour show. We have to do this.
1: We want more. We were actually demanding for more,
0: yes.
1: Right?
0: Yeah. It's not only us, but our listeners, they want more time.
1: Yeah,
2: oh,
1: half an hour more.
2: That's so sweet.
1: I hope I was already in talks with some sponsors.
2: Mm-hmm.
1: So if we get the sponsors, we might, if only on Saturday,
2: mm-hmm.
1: we might extend the transmission for half an hour more.
2: That'll be fun. A lot of song, a lot of talking as well.
0: Yes.
1: It's more like a new thing, no?
0: Yeah.
1: When three people discuss, like, more like a podcast. I know podcast is not a new thing, but still,
2: mm-hmm.
1: it sounds good. Please read the next
0: episode. Okay, as always, we have our ARMY fans again.
1: Oh.
2: Yay.
0: It's always, you know, BTS songs makes me very happy. What about you, Manisa?
2: They do, but then I am a very big fan of GOT7 and 17, so yeah.
0: And nobody knows who is GOT7 and 17, so moving on.
2: How dare she?
0: It's Kimmy and Leima here. Hi guys, I'm so excited for this week's Night Melodies, and I, along with our ARMY friends, are eagerly waiting for new BTS songs.
2: Okay.
0: Hope you play for me. He says please and thank you.
1: Okay. If we happen to, you know, organize a concert here,
2: mm-hmm.
1: For BTS, I know it would be like something as like...
0: So are we going to play this BTS song? It's going to be...
1: I mean, BTS, we have a special connection. And you know, right?
2: Yeah.
1: You know, we also have some kind of letter also,
2: mm-hmm.
1: which we cannot discuss on air.
2: Yeah.
1: So I think we have
2: to.
0: So what song are we going to play?
2: Bring that up, but
0: yes.
2: Still, yes. BTS is very in again.
0: So what song are we going to play? Manisa is going to play DJ and she's going to select.
2: Let's play Swim.
0: Okay.
1: Okay.
2: Because
1: I didn't like that much, but I like that.
2: So what were their names again?
0: If we're going to make a song for Ritesh, it's going to be Mr. Negativity.
2: Yeah, and Mr.

0: I don't like this song. Yeah. Can you name those girls again, please?
1: Kimmy and Leima.
0: Please do not harm our boss, okay? Please.
2: Kimmy also sounds
0: you
2: like
0: should be
2: Korean.
0: Scared of the armies. I'm not kidding. Okay, you should never say anything about the BTS. K-pop at all. They will come charging at you.
2: Okay. I love BTS, but I mean, this song is not...
0: Okay.
2: Okay.
0: Okay.
1: We're just going to play it. Moving
0: let's go
1: on.
0: Ahead. Yes.

0: Wow.
1: Okay, we have a lot of messages coming in now, and I'm going to read one. This is Tomtomba Mahesh, and sending a big shout out to the wonderful host of Night Melodies. Ritesh, Machun, and Maniza has a fantastic voice, and our two gorgeous ladies bring so much warmth and positivity to the airwaves.
0: Woo! Thank you.
1: Thank you. Thank you. Not Ritesh.
0: Thank you so much.
2: Yeah,
1: not Ritesh.
0: The gorgeous ladies.
1: You three make a brilliant team, and please do let me know how to judge if a message is beautiful or not.
2: Yeah, very good question. I've been beautiful in the sense, like, you know, whatever you thoughts that come up that comes up on your mind doesn't mean like we are not going to demeanor any kind of SMS or message that we get. Mm-hmm. Whatever SMS you feel like sending us, it's a beautiful one, you know, whatever message that we get, right?
1: Yes. Yeah. And Ritesh promises he will not be biased and objective.
0: Yeah,
1: and
0: let's do a lottery on this instead.
2: I have two guys next to me, okay? I cannot announce their name, but still, I have supporters here.
1: Okay? I want to read another message because we have a very short time. Okay, this one is, I love this program so much. My name is Sinam Sylvia and I'm from Malom, Makalika. I want to say, money cannot buy happiness. And please play this song. Okay. Money cannot buy happiness.
0: Hi, Sylvia. Yeah. Money cannot buy happiness. That's a very subjective opinion, but
1: Sylvia,
0: a good one.
1: Sylvia, when you grow up, you will realize that money can buy happiness.
0: Okay. Seriously. Not that way, but then there, like when you are too rich, it's not going to make you very happy as well.
1: If I'm rich.
0: Okay. Mm-hmm. So, like I said, very subjective.
2: We have two different opinions. Two ladies.
0: Yeah.
2: I mean, this really, really...
0: Let's just bring back to this message. I think it's a very good a very good message. Money cannot buy
1: contender
0: happiness.
1: For the best message.
0: Yeah.
1: So
0: yeah,
1: this one's
0: job. Good job.
1: Sinam Sylvia.
0: Yeah.
1: So what song are we going to play for Sylvia?
0: Let's...
2: They're not allowing me to give my opinion.
0: Let's
2: come on.
0: Play. Yeah. I don't know if she's a K-pop fan though.
1: What song are we going to play?
0: I was thinking a 17 song.
1: Okay.
2: Who is 17?
0: So 17 is a 13 member group. Okay, so
2: I'm 21.
0: Okay, leave him alone, guys. Okay, so please don't harm him. You will be attacked.
1: Oh,
0: okay?
1: I know the song.
2: So, but Matun also said 18. She also said 18. No, you said 18.
0: 17 is the name.
1: That was Ritesh.
0: Okay,
1: it's that was not me.
0: Yeah, that was just you. She knows 17.
2: I need to have one more guy.
0: Yeah.
1: Yes.
0: So this is Don't Wanna Cry, a beautiful song written by Woozi.

0: I would love to play the whole song, but unfortunately we can't. And I hate the fact that these two ladies are cutting me off.
1: I just want to say, my friend told me to say good luck Arsenal. Who's Arsenal?
2: Oh, they're playing right now.
0: Okay. Yeah, no, they're the champions. English Premier League.
2: Yeah,
0: champions.
2: They're playing with PSG, right?
0: This doesn't know.
2: Paris Saint-Germain, they're playing with them right now.
0: Who?
2: Arsenal.
0: Okay. I mean, for Champions League, I think.
2: So my family is complete Arsenal fan, so I hope they win.
0: I'm a Manchester United fan.
2: Oh,
1: I am RCB.
0: RCB.
2: Out of nowhere, she became.
1: I just want to say RCB
0: local.
1: No, I just want to say RCB is on top of the table this year.
0: Yeah, okay, they're not
1: going to win. I hope we win the cup again.
0: They're not going to win it. Gujarat Titans are going to win it.
1: Gujarat Titans are gone. They were on the bottom of the table and they're gone.
0: No, I think they're going to play RCB, I think.
1: No.
0: You need to refresh your phone. Okay, anyway, we are
2: next
0: reading
2: message,
0: the SMS.
2: Please.
0: Yeah, it's from Ichen from Paknum. It says, good evening, presenters. For today, I only want to thank you for making such a beautiful night with so many beautiful songs. The program presenters of Night Melodies are amazing.
1: Thank you.
0: Kamsahamnida, what is it?
2: Kamsahamnida, arigato gozaimasu.
0: The way you say it, no, it's also original.
2: Was it original or not original?
0: No, it sounds so like you're coming from
2: that
0: Korea.
2: That is
0: or
2: like the biggest compliment this year. Thank you. Please continue.
0: I mean it. Yeah. Okay, then there's another one. It says, hi everyone, it's my first time participating. I would like to share a poem of mine.
2: Mm-hmm.
0: And the poem says, by the river on a bright sunny afternoon, holding a letter, I sat by the river, staring up at the vast blue above. I thought, how far would I have to go to reach the other side? Don't go. Then staring back down on the glistening flow, the thought crossed my mind, if I went with the flow, how far will it take me to reach the unknown? Don't go, I said. Life was a trance. It blurred in and out with reality and dream. The days were shorter than the mayflies, the night longer than the stars. Getting back on the letter again, what I saw was a brimless white, not a single stain of ink. The answers were written. What do you say about the poem?
1: I just want to say that the writer is Hijam Bijaya from Kongpal.
0: Okay,
2: thank you so much for writing that in. Going with the flow is a very tricky thing for me. I feel like somehow it works for some people, but for some people, they should have a direction.
0: Yeah.
2: So again, a very subjective thing, but then it's beautiful. Thank you so much for writing in.
0: Yeah, we are going to play.
1: All I saw in this was mayflies, and they're very, very annoying, especially during this weather.
0: Why is that?
2: Yeah. They just obstruct whatever you're looking at.
1: They come to
2: your
1: room if you put your lights on.
0: Yeah.
1: But I just want to say Bijaya is also another contender for the best SMS of the night.
2: Yay, yes, she is.
1: We're going to play her a very nice song.
0: Yes, hope you like it, Bijaya.

0: these ladies were laughing at me. This so, I mean, the lyrics are so good.
1: I'm really sorry, dear listeners, for the terrible choices that our friend is making.
2: Yeah, God. I got this from Instagram again. We told him not to be too fond of Instagram.
1: Yeah, so if you're listening into this program and you hear good songs, it's me and Melissa's choices.
2: Yeah, and it's Jamie Nerva for sure, but not him, okay?
1: Yeah. And if you, hear terrible songs, it's from Ritesh. So moving on, the last message that we're going to pick.
0: Yes.
1: The lucky one is... Mm. Okay, Ning Temba Laishram, Tongju Waikom Kongnang, opposite Manipur University, Kanchipur. And he says, the streetlights hum their low electric hymn while crickets tune their violins in grass. A distant train drags notes across the dark steel wheels, singing to a lonely bass.
2: Wow.
0: Okay, it's so philosophical.
2: I think somehow it went a little... Is it sad at the end? I feel kind of, you know, a very... But then,
1: again,
2: yeah.

0: you get
1: he said
0: point.
1: That he did not like that he's being called a millennial. Uh-huh. And we said he needs to own it.
2: Yes.
0: I need supporter. Yeah. I need
2: so in that vein, we're going to play him the most Gen Z song ever.
0: Okay. Okay. Enlighten me with the song.
2: This one is Arizona Zervez with Roxanne.
1: Let's go.
3: Love the ground.
0: Oh, wait.

0: I just can't handle these two ladies. I just can't handle you too.
1: That was a
2: Since
1: beautiful
2: Since you can't handle it, we'll be back next Saturday. Same time, same channel, with our same listeners.
1: Yes, yeah. And beautiful songs.
2: Yeah. Hope you guys had fun. And this is Machun.
0: Yeah, this is Ritesh.
1: And this is Maniza Mao signing out.
2: Good night and take care.
1: Take care.

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This is Akashvani, the news read by Sai Ramujtaba. In Karnataka, the Congress Legislature Party meeting in Vidhan Sautha has elected D.K. Shivakumar as its new leader after the resignation of Siddaramaiya. His name was proposed by outgoing Chief Minister Siddaramaiya and Dr. G. Parameshwar. After adopting the resolution, AICC General Secretary K.C. Venugopal made the official announcement. Later, briefing the media persons in Bengaluru, Mr. Venugopal said D.K. Shivakumar will visit the governor to stake claim to form the government. He also announced that the swearing-in ceremony will be held on 3rd of June. The Khet Bachao Abhiyan to promote balanced and judicious use of fertilizers will be launched across the country on 1st of June and will be carried out throughout the month. Unit Minister for Agriculture and Farmers Welfare, Shivraj Singh Chauhan, chaired a high-level meeting regarding the preparations of the campaign in New Delhi today. He said that the campaign should be made a comprehensive national drive connecting farms, farmers and villages. The minister said the focus of the campaign will be on balanced and judicious use of fertilizers, timely advice to farmers in view of weather-related challenges, active participation at panchayat level, and delivering the benefits of the schemes directly to the villages. President of Myanmar, U Min Aung Hlaing, arrived in New Delhi this evening on a five-day visit to India. Union Minister of State for External Affairs, Kirti Vardhan Singh, received him at the airport. Earlier today, the President of Myanmar visited Gaya in Bihar and prayed at the Mahabodhi Temple. He is accompanied by a high-level delegation comprising several cabinet ministers, senior officials and business leaders. This is the first visit of President U Min Aung Hlaing to India in his current capacity. External Affairs Minister Dr. S. Jayashankar called on Mr. Hlaing. In a social media post, Dr. Jayashankar appreciated the Myanmar president's positive sentiment towards deepening the long-standing bilateral cooperation. The visiting dignitary will also participate in a business forum. Prime Minister Narendra Modi will share his thoughts with the people of the country and abroad in the Mann Ki Baat program on Akashvani at 11 a.m. tomorrow. It will be the 134th episode of the monthly radio program. The program will be broadcast across the entire network of Akashvani and Doordarshan, AIR News website and the News on AIR mobile app. It will also be live streamed on the YouTube channels of AIR News, DD News, the PMO and the Ministry of Information and Broadcasting. Akashvani will broadcast the program in regional languages immediately after the Hindi broadcast. India's economic performance remained resilient despite global uncertainty arising from the ongoing conflict in West Asia. The Finance Ministry's Monthly Economic Review, or MER, for May 2026 says the foreign exchange reserves remained at comfortable levels even as elevated crude oil prices, tighter financial conditions and slowing growth in major economies created a more challenging global environment. The index of core industries declined marginally by 0.4% in March, though infrastructure and manufacturing activities maintained underlying momentum. Retail inflation remained contained at 3.4% in March. The report also noted bank credit growth remained steady at over 17%.

year on year. Vice Admiral Sanjay Vatsyayan assumed charge as the chief of the Western Naval Command today, succeeding to one of the Indian Navy's most significant operational appointments. Prior to this role, he served as the vice chief of the Naval Staff at Naval Headquarters in New Delhi. Following the change of command, he paid tribute to fallen soldiers at the Gaurav Stambh or Pillar of Honor at the Naval Dockyard in Mumbai. An alumnus of the National Defence Academy, he was commissioned into the Indian Navy on 1st January 1988. He is a recipient of the Param Vashisht Seva Medal, Ati Vashisht Seva Medal and Navsena Medal. In women's cricket, host England defeated India by 26 runs in the second T20 International of the three-match series in Bristol and levelled the three-match series 1-1 tonight. England have set a target of 169 runs for India. In reply, India could score only 142 runs for 9 in 20 overs. And in badminton, Indian men's doubles pair of Sattvik Sairaj Ranki Reddy and Chirag Shetty advanced to the finals of the Singapore Open. The Indian pair defeated world number one South Korea's duo Seo Sang-jae and Kim Won-ho in the semi-finals today. And that is the end of this news bulletin.

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1: This is Akashvani, the news read by Saira Mujtaba. In Karnataka, the Congress Legislature Party meeting in Vidhan Sautha has elected D.K. Shivakumar as its new leader after the resignation of Siddaramaiah. His name was proposed by outgoing Chief Minister Siddaramaiah and Dr. G. Parmeshwar. After adopting the resolution, AICC General Secretary K.C. Venugopal made the official announcement. Later, briefing media persons in Bengaluru, Mr. Venugopal said D.K. Shivakumar will visit the governor to stake claim to form the government. He also announced that the swearing-in ceremony will be held on 3rd of June. The Khet Bachao Abhiyan to promote balanced and judicious use of fertilizers will be launched across the country on 1st of June and will be carried out throughout the month. Union Minister for Agriculture and Farmers' Welfare, Shivraj Singh Chauhan, chaired a high-level meeting regarding the preparations of the campaign in New Delhi yesterday. He said that the campaign should be made a comprehensive national drive connecting farms, farmers and villages. The minister said the focus of the campaign will be on a balanced and judicious use of fertilizers, timely advice to farmers in view of weather-related challenges, active participation at panchayat level and delivering the benefits of the schemes directly to the villages. President of Myanmar, U Min Aung Hlaing, arrived in New Delhi yesterday on a 5-day visit to India. Union Minister of State for External Affairs, Kirti Vardhan Singh, received him at the airport. Earlier yesterday, the President of Myanmar visited Gaya in Bihar and prayed at the Mahabodhi Temple. He is accompanied by a high-level delegation comprising several cabinet ministers, senior officials and business leaders. This is the first visit of President U Min Aung Hlaing to India in his current capacity. External Affairs Minister Dr. S. Jayashankar called on Mr. Hlaing. In a social media post, Dr. Jayashankar appreciated Myanmar President's positive sentiment towards deepening the long-standing bilateral cooperation. Prime Minister Narendra Modi will share his thoughts with the people of the country and abroad in the Mann Ki Baat program on Akashvani at 11 a.m. today. It will be the 134th episode of the monthly radio program. The program will be broadcast across the entire network of Akashvani and Doordarshan, AIR News website and the News on AIR mobile app. It will also be live streamed on the YouTube channels of AIR News, DD News, the PMO and the Ministry of Information and Broadcasting. Akashvani will broadcast the program in regional languages immediately after the Hindi broadcast. India's economic performance remained resilient despite global uncertainty arising from the ongoing conflict in West Asia. The Finance Ministry's Monthly Economic Review or MER for May 2026 says the foreign exchange reserves remained at comfortable levels even as elevated crude oil prices, tighter financial conditions and slowing growth in major economies created a more challenging global environment. The index of core industries declined marginally by 0.4% in March, though infrastructure and manufacturing activities maintained underlying momentum. Retail inflation remained contained at 3.4% in March. The report also noted bank credit growth remained steady at over 17% year on year. Vice Admiral Sanjay Vatsyayan assumed charge as the chief of the Western Naval Command yesterday, succeeding to one of the Indian Navy's most significant operational appointments. Prior to this role, he served as the vice chief of the naval staff at Naval Headquarters in New Delhi. Following the change of command, he paid tribute to fallen soldiers at the Gaurav Stump or Pillar of Honor at the Naval Dockyard in Mumbai. An alumnus of the National Defence Academy, he was commissioned into the Indian Navy on 1st January 1988. He's a recipient of the Param Vishisht Seva Medal, Ati Vishisht Seva Medal.

In women's cricket, host England defeated India by 26 runs in the second T20 international of the three-match series in Bristol and levelled the three-match series 1-1 last night. England have set a target of 169 runs for India. In reply, India could score only 142 runs for 9 in 20 overs. And in badminton, Indian men's doubles pair of Sattvik Sairaj Ranki Reddy and Chirag Shetty advanced to the finals of the Singapore Open tournament. And that is the end of this news bulletin.

0: के साथ बादल गरजने और बिजली चमकने की संभावना है। इसके साथ ही ये समाचार बुलेटिन समाप्त हुआ।
1: This is Akashvani, the news read by Akhila. In Karnataka, the Congress Legislature Party meeting in Vidhan Sauda has elected D.K. Shivakumar as its new leader after the designation of Siddaramaiah. His name was proposed by outgoing Chief Minister Siddaramaiah and Dr. G. Parameshwar. After adopting the resolution of AICC General Secretary, K.C. Venugopal made the official announcement. Later briefing the media persons in Bengaluru, Mr. Venugopal said D.K. Shivakumar will visit the governor to stake claim to form the government. He also announced that the swearing-in ceremony will be held on 3rd of June. The Khet Bachao Abhiyan to promote balanced and judicious use of fertilizers will be launched across the country on 1st June and will be carried out throughout the month. Union Minister for Agriculture and Farmers Welfare, Shivraj Singh Chauhan, chaired a high-level meeting regarding the preparations of the campaign in New Delhi yesterday. He said that the campaign should need a comprehensive national drive connecting farms, farmers and villages. The minister said the focus of the campaign will be on balanced and judicious use of fertilizers, timely advice to farmers in view of weather-related challenges, active participation at panchayat level and delivering the benefits of the schemes directly to the villages. President of Myanmar, U Minh Aung Hlaing, arrived in New Delhi yesterday on a five-day visit to India. Union Minister of State for External Affairs, Kirti Vardhan Singh, received him at the airport. Earlier yesterday, the President of Myanmar visited Gaya in Bihar and prayed at Mahabodhi Temple. He is accompanied by a high-level delegation comprising several cabinet ministers, senior officials and business leaders. This is the first visit of President U Minh Aung Hlaing to India in his current capacity. External Affairs Minister Dr. S. Jayashankar called on Mr. Hlaing. In a social media post, Dr. Jayashankar appreciated the Myanmar president's positive sentiment towards deepening the long-standing bilateral cooperation. Prime Minister Narendra Modi will share his thoughts with the people of the country and abroad in the Mann Ki Baat program on Akashvani at 11 a.m. today. It will be the 134th episode of the monthly radio program. The program will be broadcast across the entire network of Akashvani and Doordarshan, the AIR News website and the News on AIR mobile app. It will also be live streamed on the YouTube channels of AIR News, DT News, the PMO and the Ministry of Information and Broadcasting. Akashvani will broadcast the program in regional languages immediately after the Hindi broadcast. India's economic performance remained resilient despite global uncertainty arising from the ongoing conflict in West Asia. The Finance Ministry's monthly economic review, MER, for May 2026 says the foreign exchange reserves remain at comfortable levels even as elevated crude oil prices, tighter financial conditions and slowing growth in major economies created a more challenging global environment. The index of core industries declined marginally by 0.4% in March, though infrastructure and manufacturing activities maintained underlying momentum. Retail inflation remained contained at 3.4% in March. The report also noted bank credit growth remained steady at over 17% year-on-year. Defence Secretary Rajesh Kumar Singh interacted with Singapore President Tharman Shanmugaratnam at the Istana reception hosted on the sidelines of the Shangri-La Dialogue 2026 in Singapore. In a social media post, the Ministry of Defence said that the discussions were focused on further strengthening bilateral strategic ties and advancing cooperation in areas of mutual interest. The government has temporarily exempted custom duties on cotton imports in the 1st of June to the 31st of October this year. The Ministry of Textiles in a notification said that the decision has been taken, keeping the interests of cotton farmers and the entire cotton value chain at the forefront. The Ministry said the measure implemented during the cotton off-season will ensure adequate cotton availability for the textile industry, support MSMEs, reduce input costs and boost the competitiveness of the Indian textiles. In badminton, Indian men's doubles pair Satvik Sairaj Ranki Reddy and Chirag Shetty advanced to the finals of the Singapore Open tournament. The Indian pair defeated world number one South Korea's duo Soh Seung-jae and Kim Wong-ho in the semi-final yesterday. And that is the end of this news bulletin.

Marshal Siddaramaiah and Dr. G. Parmeshwar. After adopting the resolution, AICC's General Secretary K.C. Venugopal made the official announcement. Later briefing the media persons in Bengaluru, Mr. Venugopal said D.K. Shivakumar will visit the governor to stake claim to form the government. He also announced that the swearing-in ceremony will be held on 3rd of June. The Khet Bachao Abhiyan to promote balanced and judicious use of fertilizers will be launched across the country on 1st of June and will be carried out throughout the month. Union Minister for Agriculture and Farmers' Welfare, Shivraj Singh Chauhan, chaired a high-level meeting regarding the preparations of the campaign in New Delhi yesterday. He said the campaign should be made a comprehensive national drive connecting farms, farmers and villages. The minister said the focus of the campaign will be on balanced and judicious use of fertilizers, timely advice to farmers in view of the weather-related challenges, active participation at panchayat level and delivering the benefits of the schemes directly to the villages. President of Myanmar, U Min Aung Hlaing, arrived in New Delhi yesterday on a five-day visit to India. Union Minister of State for External Affairs, Kirti Vardhan Singh, received him at the airport. Earlier yesterday, the President of Myanmar visited Gaya in Bihar and prayed at Mahabodhi Temple. He is accompanied by a high-level delegation comprising several cabinet ministers, senior officials and business leaders. This is the first visit of the President, U Min Aung Hlaing, into India in his current capacity. External Affairs Minister Dr. S. Jaishankar called on Mr. Hlaing in a social media post. Dr. Jaishankar appreciated the Myanmar President's positive sentiment towards deepening and the long-standing bilateral cooperation. Prime Minister Narendra Modi will share his thoughts with the people of the country and abroad on the Mann Ki Baat program on Akashwani at 11 a.m. today. It will be the 134th episode of the monthly radio program. The program will be broadcast across the entire network of Akashwani and Doordarshan, the IR News website, and the News on AIR mobile app. It will also be live streamed on the YouTube channels of AIR News, DD News, the PMO, and the Ministry of Information and Broadcasting. Akashwani will broadcast the program in regional languages immediately after the Hindi broadcast. India's economic performance remained resilient despite global uncertainty arising from the ongoing conflict in West Asia. The Finance Ministry's monthly economic review MER for May 2026 says the foreign exchange reserves remained at comfortable levels even as elevated crude oil prices, tighter financial conditions and slowing growth in major economies created a more challenging global environment. The index of core industries declined marginally by 0.4% in March, though infrastructure and manufacturing activities maintained underlying momentum. Retail inflation remained contained at 3.4% in March. The report also noted bank credit growth remained steady at over 17% year-on-year. Minister of State for Personal, Public Grievances and Pensions, Dr. Jitendra Singh, yesterday launched the AI-enabled CPGRAMS voice chatbot Samadhan Didi in New Delhi. Developed by the Department of Administrative Reforms and Public Grievances, in collaboration with Bhashini, Samadhan Didi is a voice-based multilingual grievance registration assistant with intelligent AI-based categorization that helps citizens register public grievances through an interactive conversational interface. Addressing the media, Dr. Jitendra Singh described Samadhan Didi as a significant step towards the democratization of the government's grievance redressal mechanism. In badminton, Indian men's doubles, Parasatvik Sairaj Ranki Reddy and Chirag Shetty advanced to the finals of the Singapore Open tournament. The Indian pair defeated world number one South Korea's duo, So Hyung Ji and Kim Woo Ho 21-19, 21-18 in the semi-final yesterday. In the mixed doubles, India's Dhruv Kapil and Tanisha Krastu lost to Japan in the semi-final yesterday. And that is the end of this news bulletin.

This is Akashvani, the news read by Akhila. In Karnataka, the Congress Legislature Party meeting in Vidhan Sauda has elected D.K. Shivakumar as its new leader after the resignation of Siddaramaiah. His name was proposed by outgoing Chief Minister Siddaramaiah and Dr. G. Parameshwar. After adopting the resolution, AICC General Secretary K.C. Venugopal made the official announcement. Later briefing the media persons in Bengaluru, Mr. Venugopal said D.K. Shivakumar will visit the governor to stake claim to form the government. He also announced that the swearing-in ceremony will be held on 3rd of June. Prime Minister Narendra Modi will share his thoughts with the people of the country and abroad in the Mann Ki Baat program on

Akashvani at 11 a.m. today. It will be the 134th episode of the monthly radio program. The program will be broadcast across the entire network of Akashvani and Doordarshan, the AIR News website and the News on AIR mobile app. It will also be live-streamed on the YouTube channels of AIR News, DD News, the PMO and the Ministry of Information and Broadcasting. Akashvani will broadcast the program in regional languages immediately after the Hindi broadcast. President of Myanmar U Min Aung Hlaing arrived in New Delhi yesterday on a five-day visit to India. Union Minister of State for External Affairs Kirti Vardhan Singh received him at the airport. Earlier yesterday, the President of Myanmar visited Gaya in Bihar and prayed at Mahabodhi Temple. He is accompanied by a high-level delegation comprising several cabinet ministers, senior officials and business leaders. External Affairs Minister Dr. S. Jaishankar called on Mr. Hlaing. In a social media post, Dr. Jaishankar appreciated Myanmar President's positive sentiment towards deepening the long-standing bilateral cooperation. The Khet Bachao Abhiyan to promote balanced and judicious use of fertilizers will be launched across the country on 1st of June and will be carried out throughout the month. Union Minister for Agriculture and Farmers' Welfare Shivraj Singh Chauhan chaired a high-level meeting regarding the preparations of the campaign in New Delhi yesterday. He said that the campaign should be made a comprehensive national drive connecting farms, farmers and villages. The minister said the focus of the campaign will be on balanced and judicious use of fertilizers, timely advice to farmers in view of weather-related challenges, active participation at panchayat level and delivering the benefits of the schemes directly to the villages. Vice Admiral Sanjay Vatsayan assumed charge as the Chief of the Western Naval Command yesterday, succeeding to one of the Indian Navy's most significant operational appointments. Prior to this role, he served as the Vice Chief of the Naval Staff at Naval Headquarters in New Delhi. Following the change of command, he paid tribute to the fallen soldiers at the Gaurav Stambh, Pillar of Honor at the Deval Dockyard in Mumbai. An alumnus of the National Defence Academy, he was commissioned into the Indian Navy on 1st of January 1988. He is a recipient of the Param Vashisht Seva Medal, Adi Vishisht Seva Medal and Nau Sena Medal. Election Commission yesterday convened a National Conference of Election Commission of India Councils 2026 in New Delhi to further strengthen its legal framework. Inaugurating the conference, Chief Election Commissioner Gyanesh Kumar said that fair rolls lead to fair polls. He also hailed booth-level officers and booth-level agents as the foot soldiers of the electoral roll management. He also highlighted the high level of contestation during the recent assembly elections in Assam, Kerala, Puducherry and Tamil Nadu and West Bengal. He commended the councils for the dedicated efforts in representing the commission before courts across the country. The India Meteorological Department, IMD, has forecast thunderstorm accompanied by hailstorm over East Rajasthan, Himachal Pradesh, Uttarakhand and Vidarbha today. Thunderstorm accompanied by lightning and gusty winds is also expected in most of North India, including Bihar and Gangetic West Bengal today. In women's cricket, host England defeated India by 26 runs in the second T20 international of the three-match series in Bristol and levelled the three-match series 1-1 last night. England have set a target of 169 runs for India. In reply, India could score only 142 runs for 9 in 20 overs. And that is the end of this news bulletin.

Minister of State for External Affairs, Kirti Vardhan Singh, received him at the airport. Earlier yesterday, the President of Myanmar visited Gaya in Bihar and prayed at Mahabodhi Temple. He is accompanied by a high-level delegation comprising several cabinet ministers, senior officials and the business leaders. External Affairs Minister Dr. S. Jaishankar called on Mr. Liang. In a social media post, Dr. Jaishankar appreciated the Myanmar President's positive sentiment towards deepening the long-standing bilateral cooperation. The Khet Bachao Abhiyan to promote balanced and judicious use of fertilizers will be launched across the country on 1st of June and will be carried out throughout the month. Union Minister for Agriculture and Farmers Welfare Shivraj Singh Chauhan chaired a high-level meeting regarding the preparations of the campaign in New Delhi yesterday. He said that the campaign should be made a comprehensive national drive connecting farms, farmers and villages. The minister said the focus of the campaign will be on balanced and judicious use of fertilizers, timely advice to farmers in view of weather-related challenges, active participation at panchayat level and delivering the benefits, the schemes, directly to the villages. Vice Admiral Sanjay Vatsayan assumed charge as the Chief of the Western Naval Command yesterday, succeeding to one of the Indian Navy's most significant operational appointments. Prior to this role, he served as the Vice Chief of the Naval Staff at Naval Headquarters in New Delhi. Following the change of command, he paid tribute to fallen soldiers at the God of Stambh, Pillar of Honour at the Naval Dockyard in Mumbai. An alumnus of the National Defence Academy, he was commissioned into the Indian Navy on 1st of January 1988. He is a recipient of the Param Vishisht Seva Medal, Ati Vishisht Seva Medal and Nau Sena Medal. Union Minister of Civil Aviation Ram Mohan Naidu has hailed the launching of the Skycast system at IGI Airport in New Delhi. In a social media post, the minister said that the advanced weather monitoring systems like Skycast can significantly improve flight operations during fog and turbulence. He added that as this technology expands to more airports across the country, it will strengthen safety and enhance the travel experience for passengers. Mr. Naidu emphasized that the move is an example of the whole-of-government approach, where science, technology and aviation come together to deliver better outcomes for citizens. The India Meteorological Department, IMD, has forecast thunderstorms accompanied by hailstorm over East Rajasthan, Himachal Pradesh, Uttarakhand and Vidarbha today. Thunderstorm accompanied by lightning and gusty winds is also expected in most of North India, including Bihar and Gangetic West Bengal today. In badminton, Indian men's doubles pair Sattvik Sairaj Ranki Reddy and Chirag Shetty advanced to the finals of the Singapore Open tournament. The Indian pair defeated world number one South Korea's duo in the semi-final yesterday. And that is the end of this news bulletin.

of Indian textiles. The ministry emphasized that the measure will safeguard the interests of the farmers and ensure market stability. Delhi Police Special Cell has arrested 8 accused working at the behest of Pak ISI Mumbai Underworld Network. Addressing a press conference, Special CP of Delhi Police Special Cell Anil Shukla said that the accused were tasked to attack vital installations and security personnel in Delhi. He said that the arms and explosives have been recovered from the possession. Mr. Shukla informed that the accused were operating under directions of cross-border handlers and they were arrested from Delhi, Maharashtra and Pune. Election Commission has convened a National Conference of Election Commission of India Councils 2026 in New Delhi to further strengthen its legal framework. Inaugurating the conference, Chief Election Commissioner Gyanesh Kumar said that fair rules lead to fair polls. He also hailed booth-level officers and booth-level agents as the foot soldiers of electoral roll management. He also highlighted the high level of contestation during the recent assembly elections in Assam, Kerala, Puducherry, Tamil Nadu and West Bengal. He commended the councils for their dedicated efforts in representing the commission before courts across the country. Union Minister of Civil Aviation Ram Mohan Naidu has hailed the launching of Skycast system at IGI Airport in New Delhi. In a social media post, the minister said that the advanced weather monitoring systems like Skycast can significantly improve flight operations during fog and turbulence. He added that as this technology expands to more airports across the country, it will strengthen safety and enhance the travel experience for passengers. In badminton, India's men's doubles pair of Sattvic Sairaj Ranki Reddy and Chirag Shetty will take on the Indonesian duo of Muhammad Shohibul Fikri and Fahar Alfian in the final of the Singapore Open today. The Indian pair is yet to win a title since clinching the Thailand Open in May 2024. Sattvic Sairaj and Chirag defeated the world number one South Korean pair of Soh Seung-hee and Kim Won-hoo 21-19, 21-18 in the semi-finals. Sattvic Sairaj and Chirag have reached a second consecutive final after finishing runners-up at the Thailand Open 2 weeks ago. In IPL cricket, Gujarat Titans will be up against defending champions Royal Challengers Bengaluru in the final of 2026 season at Narendra Modi Stadium in Ahmedabad today. The match is scheduled to begin at 7:30 p.m. And that is the end of this news bulletin.